0: win access to the Royal Adelaide Show, plus tickets to Vegas.
1: Yes! 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

Will and Woody, what's on Woody's forehead just around the corner? You guys, the only way he's going to be able to get it off. He's going to hate this day's one. I'll tell you what it is very, very shortly. Right now, though, 131065. You can text us.

0: American Girls playing for you next. And tonight from 7, Smallsy's going live. That's right. Smallsy's now on Kiss. And he's sending you to see Harry Styles live in New York City for his iconic Halloween concert. Harry Ween is what it's called. 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This is Kiss.
1: 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Toyota's Land Cruiser 300 also comes in performance hybrid. Make light work of heavy loads with the most powerful Land Cruiser yet. Oh, what a feeling. Toyota.
2: At Zero Gardens, a crash. Kensington Road near Osmond Terrace. Hackham, another collision there. Main South Road near the Onkabunga River. Huge delays back to and including the Southern Expressway. And Camden Park, Urgent Gasworks, Anzac Highway near Queens Road, splits at 40. Camera, Day Drive, Pasadena. 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Well, tonight of 11, tomorrow 16, right now 12. That's Kiss Traffic and Weather together. 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

0: like a prayer. Smallsy Show. All right, Lowie going live for you in a couple of minutes' time. I don't want to be rude, but we have to leave a little bit earlier tonight because we've got to get to the airport because we are going to New York.
1: Yes.
0: Georgie, don't miss me too much.
2: I won't.
0: Please, I'm leaving the show in your capable hands.
2: Yeah.
0: You will be the go point person.
2: I know.
0: I'm just letting you know.
2: Do you trust me?
0: With great power comes great responsibility.
2: Yeah.
0: Who's on the show tomorrow?
2: You know, and that's such a great question.
0: Yeah.
2: We have Nikki Webster.
0: Are we sure? Yes, we. Now, I'm not going to be here because she'll be looking at me through the Zoom. You have to do guest relations with Nikki Webster tomorrow, okay?
2: So you'll. I would love that.
0: Yep. So you have to pick her up, make her feel like $1 million.
2: Pick her up.
0: From the elevator.
2: Okay, good.
0: Do you know Nikki Webster? This song is turning 25 years old.
2: That is insane.
0: Do you reckon she still looks the same? Or do you reckon she's aged? You know how some people can like age badly?
1: Sorry, I'm gonna join.
0: No, because you know when you go to high, you see people who you went to high school with and you're like, oh God, they look terrible.
2: Wasn't she?
0: That's what I'm saying. When Nikki comes in, she could look terrible.
2: I reckon she'll look the same.
0: Yeah. Nikki Webster, tomorrow night, going to be here on the show.
1: Tomorrow afternoon.
0: Oh, tomorrow afternoon.
1: It'll be nighttime in New York.
0: Okay, that's tomorrow. Oh, plus also tomorrow, I'll be live in New York on a top secret mission, but... another chance for you to be coming to New York, going to New York, for Harry Styles, his famous Harry Ween show. Keep it Kiss to Win. I'll speak to you tomorrow from the Big Apple. Thank you.

0: and Liam in the morning.
1: Absolutely loving Ben and Liam.
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3: 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I love it.
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